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1: We are ready to move forward implementing these two pilot zones. I hope and tend to believe that this round of discussions in Rome will promote it. We have all the goodwill to strengthen what was established on Washington, D.C. on June 26. It's historic. It's important. It's the only way forward. And we will demonstrate goodwill in Rome.
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5: One film unites two equestrian families in a friendship which knows no borders.
6: All the places in the movie, my heart is calling to come here.
7: 我是想见见他们。
5: How will the horse whisperer react to the horse training, wrestling, and music of Inner Mongolia?
8: 他这样比较自然驯马吧。蒙古马需要很长的时间。
5: Join the horse whisperer and his family as they ride the grasslands of Inner Mongolia on today's edition of China Maotai, China Insight.

0: the film got to feature and share a little clip and a sample of our life with some of our horses, with one in particular named Jetta. And when the movie starts and there's an opening scene and you see the open grasslands here in Inner Mongolia, and you start to, it introduces you to Jula and in this culture, of all the places in the movie, I was like, my heart is calling to come here. And it was just like so powerful. As soon as I saw that, I'm like, I have to find a way. We're gonna, you know, we have to get there. This is very special.
1: Oh! What?
2: Jula. Jula.
1: Oh! Zani, that's Jula. Oh my goodness.
0: See, their saddles are so short and small. You have to kind of lean back a little bit in the saddle. Tula. Tula, her horse.
1: That's Tula?
3: Wait, how do you pronounce her name?
4: They're gonna catch us. I think they've already caught our hearts.
0: Can you believe this? To watching it on the screen, to actually being here, that's
4: okay,
0: something that's
4: real.
0: A dream.
3: Come true.
0: Oh, alright, let's
3: goodness.
0: Go.
3: Wait, Mom.
0: Alright. Ni hao.
5: Hi, hello.
0: Hello, ni hao. Somebody.
6: Into
0: the sky.
4: Okay, this is Jula. She's going to meet you guys.
0: Yeah. Oh,
2: okay. Yeah. Yeah. Yeah.
0: Yeah. Yeah. Yeah. Sambano. Oh, this is my daughter, Sonny.
4: This is
0: Sonny.
4: Yes, this is Sonny. You can say hello. You can say hello. Yeah.
0: Okay, this is for us to drink.
4: Yes, this is for you to drink. Yes.
0: Okay.
4: Oh.
0: To be here in Inner Mongolia, it's just everything from the food, the people, the language, the culture, the hospitality, everything is just so beautifully. Try not to get emotional, but it, you know, it almost moves me to tears at how beautiful and respectful and the honor and the culture and what is carried on here, the lifestyle, and even the yurts, the gyurts, it's the same as being at home.

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2: Oh. I don't think I've ever seen so many horses run together.
0: You
2: have heard, but I think the driving through this landscape and seeing the freedom that the horses have is, it makes me cry.
3: He's got one. He got one.
4: Ano mara orgalakcho na mane mongolchuudiin oriongor naad minig turdishta bolno mar naad ana ankanda bol uug ertendaa bol ishta anchin yuu baikhgui yo ada tur uidul iin par horoi entregsiin baikhgui tgeed bol ada maran sedeg junakh uid bol ada aragkhu bur hoor orgalj ij enchin bol ankand bol ada amdirni neg turd baij gsuuga
3: Yeah we have something like a rodeo culture in America as well but the technique for roping is very different with the cowboy wayIt originates from the vaqueros, from the cowboys in Mexico, and the rope, I don't think it exists in Europe, the way that people use it. Just real gentle. And this one, it's important for this one to go here, so it doesn't get choked. Otherwise,At home in Black Mesa, we were impacted by something referred to as relocation, where there's political land disputes and issues, and many of our relatives were forcibly removed. But we live on what they call the Navajo partition side. When my dad was young, they had maybe 1,500 head of sheep and maybe 60 head of horses. And when I was growing up, maybe we had 15 or 16.Horses in our horse herd, and they were just kept out on the land, you know, just the same here as Inner Mongolia. So since I was young, having these horses, you know, you have to get up early, you go feed, you take care of them, you shovel, you clean up after them, and it makes you strong. You learn about responsibility, you learn about putting yourself or others before yourself.They have the same back home, but they used to use a chicken. They put the bury a chicken in the sand, and the chicken's head moves around. This is today the rodeo that they have in America on our reservation. They still call it ohohe. They call it the chicken. That's why they call it rodeo chicken, because that's our national sport as Navajo.
5: 可以问一下他这个跟。他们的马是怎么开始，建立这个信任的？这个是无声的交流，是怎么样的一个交流
3: ？For me, like one of the first interactions when you have a horse is to share breath. I notice the horses are very skittish here. They're very, like the hand movement, like just a lot of times, but the pulse. But a lot of it is connection with how when a horse.Approaches, like they'll sniff. So that's what we're trying to do is draw them in, use our energy to have the horse connect to my movement. If I need to, I don't need to whip the horse, I can use my boot.
5: 就我们这儿驯马，就是驯马的时候是直接上马嚼子，然后马嚼子上了之后，horse.这块破了，怎么样保护，或者是怎么样让马去知道这个方向，对这个嘴巴的保护度是什么样的
3: ？Even in this circumstance, the horse, if I try to just fight with her, come on, let's go. But I can also just ask. I can by shifting the body language, but trying to keep even this really light, so that way I'm not constantly fighting with the mouth or the bit.Everything will be light.
5: 他这样训练的这个办法，在我们这儿叫自然驯马法。确实，他这样说的马训出来都很温顺。我们把这个自然驯马法直接用在这个改良马或者是这个有血统的马身上了。 蒙古马就是它是一个单独的品种，蒙古马需要很长的时间，很长很长时间吧。对蒙古马，我们可能就是还是我们自己原始的办法。
3: The concept horse whisperer, and it's about a more gentle approach of training horses. In the past, especially in America, we have a very strong cowboy culture, and it's very aggressive. Cowboys always had square corrals. As indigenous people, we always had round corrals. And the ways of gentling them from our traditions as Navajo is from the perspective of a child. You know, when you're a child and you have a pure sense of intention, it's easy because the horse, they read your body language. They understand what you're thinking, everything we telegraph with our body, the way we walk and approach a horse. If we're trying to catch the horse and we're kind of aggressive, the horse is obviously going to run. But if you're innocent and you have a natural curiosity, the horse is going to be curious too, and they're going to come and they're going to meet you halfway. They're going to see, who is this person? So when we sing our songs, we're actually singing these songs to the horse to make them happy.
6: Trust, 让杰达接受了克雷森，也接受了他八岁的女儿佐尼。
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8: As we spent time with Jula and her family, I saw kids, you know, happily taking part in their lifestyle. There's not a division here in Inner Mongolia of what's cultural and what's life. It just is.
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0: Which I will be very sad to not have a good sound.
1: Okay.
2: Is there another cable?
1: You have
2: any cables to have?

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The grace and elegance in which people ride. They're so dignified and at such great speeds. And so it's just, it's beautiful. It's really beautiful.

0: Clayson and I chose to perform Shine at the opening ceremony because we wanted to empower people and give them energy for this day of festivities that was happening. And we knew that there was a lot of competition. We want everybody to shine, everybody to feel empowered, to feel their best.
1: So hard to see. I wish we had binoculars. Alright, come on, Jula. I see her right here. She's coming in. Come on, Jula. Go, Jula. Woo! So Jula had come in fourth place. I was actually looking at trying to see the number of the horse, but she was still at the front of the pack. She definitely broke away from the larger group. And there was somebody close on her tail, so it could have been fifth, but she definitely came forward and placed somewhat at the lead. Not quite first, but fourth is still very honorable. Good job, Juliet.

0: First, what are the rules?
1: Yeah.
2: Yes, if your knees
3: and your hands, you can
0: touch the ground.
4: Okay, no grabbing here.
0: I need some advice here.
5: Mongolian wrestling in Inner Mongolia is not for the faint-hearted. It is something that I think takes years of preparation and studying and learning and jumping into it like that. It's humbling because you realize your balance and how fragile we are. And I have a deep respect and a greater understanding of what these athletes do. These wrestlers are well trained, and some of them compete all over the world.
0: And then after I have been thrown to the ground, what is the ritual? What I do?
2: Yes.
6: Yes, you can also do that. Yeah.
5: You know, still healing up from that last round. Still a little sore, but my ego's a little bruised, but I'm alive, and I feel like maybe in some ways I think I might be healthier and stronger from it, because now I know what to train for. So in case if I should meet another Mongolian wrestler out there in an autumn field again.
2: 옛날 시 인당 갔다 와. 하나 하고 인당 쇼 본다. 옛날 부인 무슨?
3: Yes.
5: So how long have you been wrestling for?
2: 이제 아름 돌아가 떠서 나서 그때 발했지. 어떠 친 대근 버르
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2: талтай. I grew up learning a warrior's dance but with a spear and a shield. And it's a little different than wrestling, only with my brother. I feel like I've learned a lot, just some of the moves, the techniques. It's going to take some practice though.
3: This is a show about themselves, the red bot, how they overcome all of the hardships of the natural.

0: I don't know your name, but you moved me to tears. Something that you sang spoke to my heart, and it spoke to my soul, and I sat and listened, and it was like the tears were nurturing something, they were growing something. So we are from the Diné, and Diné is our language, and it means the people. We live within four holy mountains that are the pillars of our universe. But as we have the opportunity to drive through your land, we found so much in common. I posted a picture, two pictures on Facebook, and everybody thought that it was on the Navajo Nation. They thought it was our home. So they said, you'll have to prove to us that you're not on the Navajo Nation because it looks exactly the same. So we are excited to share a little bit about our culture and how we are carrying it on and preserving it. And we're going to invite our children to come.
1: Oh, hey, hey, hey, oh, oh, oh.
2: The first dance that we performed for the dance troupe in our cultural sharing, in our exchange, was one called the gourd dance, and gourd meaning a rattle. And so we had a rattle in our hand, and the rattle is also the instrument as well. And so this particular song and dance is one of celebration. It's when we come together in the fall, in the autumn time, it's when it's harvest time, and everybody is picking the corn and all the crops, everything that they've grown throughout the summer and the spring.
0: I don't know how much time we have, but I'm hoping that we can be interactive.

0: Cultural preservation is incredibly important for all Indigenous peoples, for all culture-bearing peoples here on our beautiful Mother Earth. And for us as Diné, it's critical that we pass this knowledge on to the next generation. Every time we lose an elder, it's like we lose a whole library. Culture is active, it's not past tense. And that's what I see here in Inner Mongolia, is really, you know, it's like being on that beautiful horse where it's strong, it is it's ever present, and you can't ignore that it exists, because it exists with every breath here.
1: This trip has truly been something beyond any expectation to come these areas. You know, it feels like being at home, and for me, I'm going to be very sad when we have to leave, and my heart's going to have probably a longing to come back, especially the food. Oh my goodness, I've eaten so well here, and the hospitality, the people, and I wish. My true desire is that what I get to experience here, I wish that a youth, that the kids back home in my community on the Navajo Reservation could come here to see, to experience, because I think they would see the similarities and it would inspire them. I wish that there will be future interactions and that people, relatives or family members or our community, that we can stay connected and that we can find ways to keep inspiring each other and working towards, you know, helping to preserve these beautiful traditions that we hold dear to our hearts.

0: 计划最终彻头彻尾的失败了。曾被寄予厚望的实验室于1952年彻底拆除。实际上，胡穆尔岛从未实现过一次可控核聚变。里希特甚至一度因欺诈罪被捕，他的宏伟承诺最终如同纸牌屋般轰然倒塌。
1: We have to admit that Ronald Richter and his cold fusion was one of the biggest frauds or scientific frauds in the 20th century.
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2: I started all this investigation from a very simple wish. My wish is just want to find out why such an advanced country people could do something so crucial during the wartime.
3: Japan, an Asian power, had destroyed, you know, the predominant white power, the British colonial empire. The fall of Singapore was the, as it's often said, you know, was the biggest disaster, the biggest military disaster that the British had.
2: That was 2015. I was brought into a plate factory located in Tampoi, Johor State. In front of such a large-scale building, it's very huge. Facility, that really shocked me. That I never anticipated this kind of biological warfare facilities would be just right in front of our house.
4: The Japanese were also at the forefront of a lot of biological and chemical warfare experiments, thanks to the infamous Unit 731. And so, at a point in time where we don't have the conventions against biological and chemical weapons that we have today.
3: The Japanese had developed Unit 731 for biological warfare. There were a number of branches throughout the empire, one of which was in Singapore.
2: OCA 9420, it was established in 1942, May the 5th. They were started with about 200 headcounts, but at the peak, based on what I have discovered so far, they average 850 permanent staffs.
3: Horrible to contemplate that biological warfare, we see here the revelation that humanity had, you know, gone to the basest levels in developing biological weapons. It was the kind of end result of this kind of marriage between science and war.
0: 借防疫之名大肆研发生物武器， 日军当年在新加坡设立的港9420秘密部队进行过无数残酷的试验。这片南洋土地埋藏着鲜为人知的战争黑历史。明天同一时间，凤凰大视野继续揭秘。
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1: 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Suji was put into, you know, a unit in American, U.S. intelligence in Japan.
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0: 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What is interesting is that Juan Perón didn't get all the experts he wanted. First of all, the United States and the Soviet Union were hunting for experts, so they tracked them down and imported them.
1: La historia es que en el año 48 a la Argentina llegó un físico alemán de nombre Roland Richter que se entrevistó con Perón y lo convenció a Perón de que él tenía un secreto que le permitía desarrollar energía atómica por un método alternativo a lo que estaban usando en ese momento las potencias nucleares del mundo, básicamente Estados Unidos y la Unión Soviética. 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
0: We have to admit that Roland Richter and his cold fusion was one of the biggest frauds, or scientific frauds, in the 20th century.
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3: I started all this investigation from a very simple wish. My wish is just want to find out why such an advanced country people could do something so crucial during the wartime.
4: Japan, an Asian power, had destroyed, you know, the predominant white power, the British colonial empire. The fall of Singapore was the, as it's often said, you know, was the biggest disaster, the biggest military disaster that the British had.
3: That was 2015. I was brought into a plate factory located in Tampoi, Johor State. In front of such a large scale building, it's very huge facility, and that really shocked me. That I never anticipated this kind of biological warfare facilities would be just right in front of our house.
5: The Japanese were also at the forefront of a lot of biological and chemical warfare experiments thanks to the infamous Unit 731. And so at a point in time where we don't have the conventions against biological and chemical weapons that we have today,
4: the Japanese had developed

0: Unit 731 for biological warfare. There were a number of branches throughout the empire, one of which was in Singapore.
1: OCA 9420, it was established in 1942, May the 5th. They were started with about 200 headcounts, but at the peak, based on what I have discovered so far, they averaged 850 permanent staffs.
0: Horrible to contemplate that biological warfare, we see here the revelation that humanity had, you know, gone to the basest levels in developing biological weapons. It was the kind of end result of this kind of marriage between science and war.
2: 借防疫之名大肆研发生物武器。 日军当年在新加坡设立的冈9420秘密部队进行过无数残酷的试验。这片南洋土地埋藏着鲜为人知的战争黑历史。明天同一时间，凤凰大视野继续揭秘。